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1: Good afternoon to you. I'm Lindsay Draper. The Prescott City Council has heard about fiscal year 2027 budget adjustments, and it moves towards tentative adoption.
3: Council held a study session for discussion on budgets for city court, Proposition 478, the public safety sales tax, and the solid waste division. The original cost estimates for the fire department have gone up over $64 million to nearly $83 million. Even with this increase, Fire Chief Holger Draw explains some reductions have been made.
4: We're looking at things like reception areas. The community room at Sundog at the Peabine Trailhead has been reduced by about 33% from 24 to 16. But it really highlights very well how we're actually doing that work with the architects, making sure the programming matches what we actually need.
3: Prescott City Councilwoman Lois Schruer said she would like to see an explanation on the fire department reconciliation amounts before fiscal budget adoption is considered.
5: The fact that our Station 71, 75, 74 remodels haven't been looked at yet, and I understand it's because you're busy with the ones you got, but I feel not good having plug numbers from 2 years ago that are wrong.
3: Adoption of the nearly $312 million tentative fiscal year 2027 budget is scheduled for June 9th. I'm Bill Monroe reporting.
1: Prescott National Forest Fire Managers will be working to reduce the fire danger along Highway 169. A prescribed burning project targets 2,500 acres of dense woody species such as mesquite, catclaw, and juniper to lower the risk of high-severity wildfires. According to Prescott National Forest Fire Managers, operations will only be conducted when conditions allow for safe and effective burning. According to Prescott National Forest Fire Managers, crews will monitor the area to ensure public and firefighter safety. Drivers should use extra caution and expect personnel working near the roadway and potential single lane closures during periods of heavy smoke. There are no Forest Service road and trail road closures associated with this project, but visitors are reminded to obey all traffic signals when traveling near prescribed fire operations, as firefighters and related traffic will be in the area. 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
1: Taking a look at your Mix 106 weather. Calling for clear skies and breezy overnight tonight, sunny and windy tomorrow with those gusts over 30 miles per hour. Expect an overnight low of 50 tonight in the Prescott Quad Cities with a high tomorrow of 73, Friday high of 70. Cottonwood in the Verde Valley 51 tonight with a high tomorrow of 84, 81 for the high on Friday. 39 the overnight low in Flagstaff tonight with a high tomorrow of 69, Friday high of 64. It's just after 5 o'clock. Hope you have a great rest of your Wednesday. I'm Lindsay Draper. 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

0: Alex Lawrence, Ordinary right here. This was no ordinary delivery. Boy, our feel-good story. Police officers in California over the weekend helped deliver a baby in a parking lot. The first deputy found the woman already in labor with the baby's head showing and the umbilical cord wrapped around its neck. And then the second deputy shows up. They were able to safely deliver the child, mother and baby, taken to the hospital and now recovering thanks to the quick response of police officers. Aww. I wonder what they decided to name the baby. They didn't say. On the way, Teo Cruz up next with Dynamite.
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0: say. It isn't just you that loves the music on KPPV 106.9. 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

0: Sorry, I'm here for someone else. It's Benson Boone. Now, you may have heard that schools are going to ban these caffeine pouches. I didn't even know that caffeine pouches were a thing, but apparently they are. So it begs the question, what else do we do in class, right? When our kids are in school, you know, everybody secretly eats from time to time, right? Well, now there's a new viral thing going down. It's a competition in China, secretly eating in class. It's now a competition, and more than 2,000 people join the sneaky eating contest. It happened in a mall in China, and you can watch it. It's gone viral. It's so funny. Kids, we'll do anything to squeeze in a snack, won't we now? Katy Perry's up next with Firework.
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8: 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Time for clear skies and breezy overnight tonight, sunny and windy tomorrow with those gusts over 30 miles per hour. Expect an overnight low of 50 tonight in the Prescott Quad Cities with a high tomorrow of 73, Friday high of 70. Cottonwood in the Verde Valley 51 tonight with a high tomorrow of 84, 81 for the high on Friday. 39 the overnight low in Flagstaff tonight with a high tomorrow of 69, Friday high of 64. That's your forecast. 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

0: Lose Control with Teddy Swims right here this Wednesday. We did it. We climbed over it one song at a time. And now already the weekend back in sight. Isn't that crazy? I know. I love it when weeks are short like this. I'll leave you back inside the music with Maroon 5 and Girls Like You next. Have a great rest of your Wednesday. See ya.
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12: 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Time for clear skies and breezy overnight tonight, sunny and windy tomorrow with those gusts over 30 miles per hour. Expect an overnight low of 50 tonight in the Prescott Quad Cities with a high tomorrow of 73, Friday high of 70. Cottonwood in the Verde Valley 51 tonight with a high tomorrow of 84, 81 for the high on Friday. 39 the overnight low in Flagstaff tonight with a high tomorrow of 69, Friday high of 64. That's your forecast. 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
1: In Shape of You, that is Ed Sheeran. I'm Andrew Jay, and it's great to have you along. Hope you've had a great Wednesday. Hang tight. I got Snow Patrol coming up.
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0: Olivia Dean, so easy to fall in love, and it's Andrew Jay, so easy to hang out here with you on a Wednesday night. Stick around, Adele's coming up.
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Thank you, Prescott Quad Cities, Cottonwood, Verde Valley, Flagstaff, and all of Northern Arizona. We couldn't have done it without you.

0: touch. That's the weekend with Blinding Lights. It's Andrew J, and thanks for making me a part of your Wednesday. Stick around. I've got Pharrell Williams lined up.
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11: 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Time for clear skies and breezy overnight tonight, sunny and windy tomorrow with those gusts over 30 miles per hour. Expect an overnight low of 50 tonight in the Prescott Quad Cities with a high tomorrow of 73, Friday high of 70. Cottonwood in the Verde Valley 51 tonight with a high tomorrow of 84, 81 for the high on Friday. 39 the overnight low in Flagstaff tonight with a high tomorrow of 69, Friday high of 64. That's your forecast. 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
1: 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We're in.

0: Hunter X and Golden. I'm Andrew J, and Netflix is announcing a concert tour for the whole K-pop Demon Hunters thing. No word yet on what musical acts are going to be involved, but if you are a K-pop Demon Hunters fan, well, you keep an eye out for that, that's for sure. Hang on, Maroon 5 coming up.
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1: 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When I'm not ripping out tunes on my guitar, I'm kicking back on the Rust Bus with Russ Edwards on KPPB.
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0: It's Harry Styles, As It Was, and I'm Andrew J. Yeah, pretty much as it is. 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

0: I just might. It is Bruno Mars. Great to have you here. It is Andrew J, and I hope you have had a decent Wednesday. Stick around. Got a timeless classic from Gloria Gaynor. We'll get to it a bit, and Daughtry next.
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19: This check of your Mix 106 weather being brought to you by Greenlee Designer Surfaces. Time for clear skies and breezy overnight tonight, sunny and windy tomorrow with those gusts over 30 miles per hour. Expect an overnight low of 50 tonight in the Prescott Quad Cities with a high tomorrow of 73, Friday high of 70. Cottonwood in the Verde Valley 51 tonight with a high tomorrow of 84, 81 for the high on Friday. 39 the overnight low in Flagstaff tonight with a high tomorrow of 69, Friday high of 64. That's your forecast. 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

0: Driving around in his fast car, that is Luke Holmes, and it's Andrew J. Thanks for making me part of your Wednesday. Stick around. I've got music from Ace of Base coming up. Aerosmith as well.
1: Hi, this is Chino Valley's own Drew Rinn from X Factor and American Idol. And when I want to have fun in the morning, I hop on board the Rust Bus right here at 106.9 KPPV.

0: 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I'm Andrew Jay. It's great to have you along. Hey, keep it here. Leon Lewis is coming up.
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4: 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Going for clear skies and breezy overnight tonight, sunny and windy tomorrow with those gusts over 30 miles per hour. Expect an overnight low of 50 tonight in the Prescott Quad Cities with a high tomorrow of 73, Friday high of 70. Cottonwood in the Verde Valley 51 tonight with a high tomorrow of 84, 81 for the high on Friday. 39 the overnight low in Flagstaff tonight with a high tomorrow of 69, Friday high of 64. That's your forecast. 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

0: That's how you remind me. It would be Nickelback for you on your Wednesday. Welcome, I'm Andrew J. Keep it here. Back to the 80s for classic Chicago in a bit. And Wilson Phillips right around the corner.
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0: Opalite from Taylor Swift. Great to have you here. I'm Andrew J. Thank you for making me a part of your Wednesday. You and I will hang out again soon and stick around. Lord is coming up.
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1: Variety is more than just a bunch of random songs. 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

0: There's Bruno Mars and Grenade. Pat Benatar, Love is a Battlefield. We've lost Walter Theodore, Sonny Rollins, an American jazz tenor saxophonist. People think that he is one of the most important and influential jazz musicians ever in the world. In a 7-decade career, recorded more than 60 albums, and he's passed on. He did just a couple of days ago, the age of 95 years. Phillip Phillips at home coming up, and Shaboozy on the way in just a few as well.
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19: 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Calling for clear skies and breezy overnight tonight, sunny and windy tomorrow with those gusts over 30 miles per hour. Expect an overnight low of 50 tonight in the Prescott Quad Cities with a high tomorrow of 73, Friday high of 70. Cottonwood in the Verde Valley 51 tonight with a high tomorrow of 84, 81 for the high on Friday. 39 the overnight low in Flagstaff tonight with a high tomorrow of 69, Friday high of 64. That's your forecast. 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

Shaboozy of our song is Richard Marks, and right here waiting, a single infusion of a gene editing treatment. When you start messing with genes, you know what happens. Everything goes crazy. Well, apparently now they say it lowers cholesterol levels by up to 62% in a trial they've done. They think it might be a one-time treatment for heart disease. Well, if it helps people live

0: longer and in a healthy way, then I'm all for it. But if you start growing a third eye and you develop webbed hands and webbed feet and you start hopping instead of walking or running, then everything's gone crazy. But let's hope that doesn't happen. I don't think those are actually cited as possibilities. It was just me making stuff up. But just wondering aloud. The Fray and How to Save a Life, that's coming up.
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All you gotta do is flip that switch before

Max and Ash, and that is Lights Down Low. I'm playing some Fleetwood Mac in just a bit. Right now, we've got some Jimmy Cliff, the remake of the classic I Can See Clearly Now.

0: Post Malone Circles and Fleetwood Mac and Little Lies. I'm Todd. Star Wars, The Mandalorian, and Grogu. While it was the number one film over the holiday weekend, they now say it was the worst opening weekend of any Star Wars movie in the Disney era, pulling in only $102 million throughout North America. I'm sure it cost a lot more to make it, so they were expecting a ton more, and apparently it did not cover the nut, at least what they were hoping anyway.
1: This is the highlight of my morning.
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18: 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Time for clear skies and breezy overnight tonight, sunny and windy tomorrow with those gusts over 30 miles per hour. Expect an overnight low of 50 tonight in the Prescott Quad Cities with a high tomorrow of 73, Friday high of 70. Cottonwood in the Verde Valley 51 tonight with a high tomorrow of 84, 81 for the high on Friday. 39 the overnight low in Flagstaff tonight with a high tomorrow of 69, Friday high of 64. That's your forecast. 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

KDBV The Mix 106.9, celebrating 40 years of bringing you your favorite music. Thank you, Prescott Quad Cities, Cottonwood, Verde Valley, Flagstaff, and all of Northern Arizona. We couldn't have done it without you.

0: It's Taylor Swift and Cruel Summer. Interesting story from Taylor Swift. Apparently, there is a young Swiftie who got a sweet surprise last month. Cleveland native Madeline, I don't see her last name here. She tossed a paper airplane over the fence to her neighbor, musician Ethan Hayes, asking if he could play a Taylor Swift song on guitar. And Hayes obliged, played Love Story on his porch while the 8-year-old sang from the window. It caught T's attention. I guess somebody recorded this, and she sent Madeline and Hayes guitars. Also sent the girl a note reading, "Dearest Madeline, just wanted to let you know that it made me so happy you asked your neighbor to play my song for you. You brought the biggest smile to my face. I'm sending you your own guitar in case you'd like to learn too." Taylor strikes again. What a nice thing to do. NSYNC and It's Gonna Be Me, we play here in a sec.
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0: say. 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

0: Well.
1: So, yeah, it's Spiro, and that is Die on this hill. We'll find Young Cannibals, too, back there a second ago. Boy, I tell you what, this guy has tenacity and patience and stick-to-itiveness, if you can use that word. Canadian Neville Green got a ticket for running a red light in 2007. It took 19 years for his appeal to be heard. He sent a regular request for updates on the status of his appeal, heard nothing. Somehow a judge recently picked up the case, found that Green did not get the legal support he was entitled to effectively argue his case. The judge ruled Green's case was mishandled, delayed inexcusably. It took 19 years, lots of persistence, but now Green's record is clean.
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And if you want to have a fun ride, jump on the Rust Bus with Russ Edwards.

0: Alex Warren, Ordinary, The Go-Go's, Our Lips Are Sealed. We play Madonna music in just a bit with La Isla Bonita. Timothée Chalamet apparently got an exclusive gift from Chipotle. Apparently, he was taking in a Knicks playoff game. The fast casual restaurant gave Chalamet its coveted customized celebrity card, an exclusive VIP perk reserved for a small circle of athletes, musicians, creators, and superfans that gives you free Chipotle for a year. 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

0: Thanks for making the Mix 106 your choice for your early Thursday. Sunny skies, gusty winds, and warm temperatures today with sunny skies and breezy conditions tomorrow. After an overnight low of 50, expect a high of 73 today in the Prescott Quad Cities area with an overnight low of 51 and a high of 70 tomorrow. 51 degrees tonight for Cottonwood in the Verde Valley with a high of 85, an overnight low of 49 and 82 tomorrow. And after 39 in Flagstaff, high today of 69, an overnight low of 37 and a high of 64 on Friday. Have a great Thursday. I'm Bill Monroe, and I'll just get back to your favorite mix music for more than 40 years, the Mix 106. 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

0: Chester Beebe. Daisy's there, and Madonna, La Isla Bonita. Well, the Field Museum in Chicago has opened the Pokemon Fossil Museum, where Pokemon fossil sculptures are displayed alongside real fossils or casts from the museum's collection. I think it might be a way for them to get more people in there and to get some people to buy swag or t-shirts. Well, maybe so, or it might be something fairly legit. I can't tell.
1: Hi, this is Dirt Crew Monster Truck driver and owner Jerry Beck. I'm putting the pedal to the metal on the Russ bus with Russ Edwards.

0: Post Malone, Morgan Wallen. That is I Had Some Help in Bruno Mars. And Just the Way You Are. It's Todd Chambliss getting on to Miley Cyrus music in just a bit. By the way, brand new study says that the perfect amount of sleep to get each night is 6.4 to 7.8 hours of sleep. How do you figure that? Almost or 6.5 and almost 8, something like that. You're in the middle there somewhere, you're probably in pretty good shape.
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Thank you, Prescott, Quad Cities, Cottonwood, Verde Valley, Flagstaff, and all of Northern Arizona. We couldn't have done it without you.

0: Ellie Goulding, Love Me Like You Do. Christina Aguilera, her first big hit on the radio back in the day, if I'm not mistaken, Genie in a Bottle. And Hollywood News, Anne Hathaway sharing that, quote, she was legally blind in one eye all throughout her 30s due to an early onset cataract, but she's got that taken care of. Who knew? Miles, she didn't. Miles Smith on the way.
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2: sunny skies, gusty winds, and warm temperatures today with sunny skies and breezy conditions tomorrow. After an overnight low of 50, expect a high of 73 today in the Prescott Quad Cities area with an overnight low of 51 and a high of 70 tomorrow. 51 degrees tonight for Cottonwood in the Verde Valley with a high of 85, an overnight low of 49 and 82 tomorrow. And after 39 in Flagstaff, high today of 69, an overnight low of 37 and a high of 64 on Friday. Have a great Thursday. 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

0: Ran of Aaron, only girl in the world, and you too, and I still haven't found what I'm looking for. Well, Lionsgate, studio that gave us Michael, says a sequel very likely. They have 25 to 30% of the footage they need left over from the first movie, so they're already off and running. There will be a Michael 2, they say.
1: A great song is a great song, and there are a lot of great songs to go around.
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0: So easy to fall in love. Olivia Dean doing that one. Rick Astley and Together Forever. U.S. Mint will start distributing the 2026 semi-quincentennial quarter that commemorates the Declaration of Independence on June 1st, 2026. Coin features Thomas Jefferson on the obverse and a ringing Liberty Bell on the reverse. Did you know those terms existed? I didn't about coins. But if you're a coin collector, you probably knew that. It'll be part of a series of five new quarter designs marking America's 250th anniversary. They'll also have a dime, nickel, half dollar, and penny commemorative coins. They will be released for the celebration as well.
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4: Let's go, girls.

0: Cruise Control, Teddy Swims, and Whitney, and So Emotional. Well, apparently, intermittent fasting is a common practice among dieters to try to burn fat and lose weight. A study found it may hold cognitive benefits as well. Researchers report intermittent fasting help improve the long-term memory retention of a group of lab mice. How do they know that, by the way? How do you give a test to a lab mice to see if that, I don't know. They must have a way. Moreover, the eating routine even encouraged the generation of new adult nerve cells in the mice's brains. Now, I don't want any super smart mice to take over the world, but it's nice that they're testing this on them first before they do it on us.
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11: Thanks for making The Mix 106 your choice for your early Thursday. Sunny skies, gusty winds, and warm temperatures today with sunny skies and breezy conditions tomorrow. After an overnight low of 50, expect a high of 73 today in the Prescott Quad Cities area with an overnight low of 51 and a high of 70 tomorrow. 51 degrees tonight for Cottonwood in the Verde Valley with a high of 85, an overnight low of 49 and 82 tomorrow. And after 39 in Flagstaff, high today of 69, an overnight low of 37 and a high of 64 on Friday. Have a great Thursday. I'm Bill Monroe, and I'll just get back to your favorite mixed music for more than 40 years, The Mix 106.
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0: Hunter X there, and that is called Golden. Some sad news and kind of a weird injury and death that happened involving a patio umbrella. Apparently, a woman died after being struck by a patio umbrella in Somerton, South Carolina, during strong winds over the Memorial Day weekend. Woman was outside dining with her husband, hit in the head and neck when an umbrella was blown from a table. It's a projectile, so it tracks. It makes sense, but what a terrible thing to have happened right there on a holiday weekend. I hate that. Backstreet Boys, Journey, and Ed Sheeran coming up.
1: Hi, this is Scott O'Neill from the Scott O'Neill Band of Northern.

0: Bad Habits, Ed Sheeran and Journey with Open Arms. Lionel Richie on the way with All Night Long in just a bit. This is a travel nightmare. Passengers on a United Airlines flight found themselves trapped on the tarmac at Newark Liberty International for a grueling 5 hours. Virtually no food or updates. A TikToker named Stan Theodore went viral after sharing her frustrating experience, revealing that the airline only provided a single pouch of Biscoff cookies and 2 rounds of drinks to tie everybody over. It's 5 hours now. The grueling delay came to an end with a plane deplaned due to another passenger's medical emergency. The deplaned late at night, and the TikToker said customer service laughed at her when she wanted a hotel voucher for their severely disrupted travel plans. United, no comment as of yet.
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KBBB The Mix 106.9, celebrating 40 years of bringing you your favorite music. Thank you, Prescott Quad Cities, Cottonwood, Verde Valley, Flagstaff, and all of Northern Arizona. We couldn't have done it without you.

0: Just Mike, that's Bruno Mars and Huey in the news. If this is it, it's Todd here. Numbers are in. Experts think that the Earth's population, currently at 8.3 billion, could decline to as low as 2 billion by 2064 in a worst-case scenario. They say it could be climate collapse, pandemics, global conflicts, or resource shortages. That's not the way things normally go. Normally it's more people, but woof. That's a big jump from 8.3 to 2 billion in the next 30 years or less. Wow. Chicago. On the way in a few, Matchbox 20 on the way next.
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16: Thanks for making the Mix 106 your choice for your early Thursday. Sunny skies, gusty winds, and warm temperatures today with sunny skies and breezy conditions tomorrow. After an overnight low of 50, expect a high of 73 today in the Prescott Quad Cities area with an overnight low of 51 and a high of 70 tomorrow. 51 degrees tonight for Cottonwood in the Verde Valley with a high of 85, an overnight low of 49 and 82 tomorrow. And after 39 in Flagstaff, high today of 69, an overnight low of 37 and a high of 64 on Friday. Have a great Thursday. I'm Bill Monroe, and I'll just get back to your favorite mixed music for more than 40 years, the Mix 106.
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0: Okay, Leroy Johnson Beaver, Stay and Chicago Hard Habit to Break. Out there now, the final trailer for Toy Story 5 released. Of course, back is Tom Hanks as Woody, Tim Allen as Buzz Lightyear, Joan Cusack as Jessie, and Tony Hale as Forky, navigating new challenges posted by a high-tech toy named Lilypad, as voiced by Greta Lee. Bad Bunny is joining the voice cast as Pizza with Sunglasses. That would be kind of cool. Toy Story 5 coming to theaters in just a few weeks, June 19th.
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0: Too Sweet Hosier and Jennifer Page in Crush. Wacky but true story. Craving for baked goods ended in a fight outside a bakery in Poland. Two men fought over who was first in line. After waiting 10 minutes in service, 72-year-old man threw a punch. The 54-year-old he accused of stealing his place in line. Both men fell in a gutter outside the bakery. The scuffle continued until some of the other customers broke it up. Younger man sustained damage to his dentures. No, not the older man, the younger man. All right. There's no need to fight over pastry. They have pastries anywhere. This is probably a good bakery. Don't doubt it. I know in Poland, maybe there aren't as many bakeries where they were, but for goodness sakes, it's a roll. It's a cupcake. It's a piece of cake. It's a donut. What are we doing?
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There's a new Billy Joel biopic coming out called Billy and Me. It is based on the story of his first manager, Irwin. And Billy is not happy about it. I mean, the whole thing is told through the eyes of his first manager. And Billy Joel says it's legally and professionally misguided. So, and there are lawsuits. The attorneys are calling each other. It's a mess. Steve with Benson.

0: I want you, I need you, oh God. 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

0: There's that one. I'll be my favorite mistake. Cheryl in there too. Good morning. Back on the final Thursday of May. Summer is upon us. We've talked about the summer bucket list. What are we doing? The one I keep hearing over and over again is from golfers. Like they want to play 12 rounds this summer. So I think that's a good bucket list thing. 12 rounds of golf. Could do, you know, one a week through between now and Labor Day.
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12: Thanks for making the Mix 106 your choice for your early Thursday. Sunny skies, gusty winds, and warm temperatures today with sunny skies and breezy conditions tomorrow. After an overnight low of 50, expect a high of 73 today in the Prescott Quad Cities area with an overnight low of 51 and a high of 70 tomorrow. 51 degrees tonight for Cottonwood in the Verde Valley with a high of 85, an overnight low of 49 and 82 tomorrow. And after 39 in Flagstaff, high today of 69, an overnight low of 37 and a high of 64 on Friday. Have a great Thursday. I'm Bill Monroe, and I'll just get back to your favorite mixed music for more than 40 years, the Mix 106.

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1: Here's Bon Jovi. It's My Life. Pat, Sabrina in there too. Sabrina kind of cleaned up at the American Music Awards Monday night. She won a bunch of AMAs, way more than her BFF Taylor Swift, who was nominated for 8 and got skunked. Sabrina won quite a few.
2: No matter how crazy life gets,
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0: were playing her BFF Sabrina Carpenter a little bit ago. We thought we'd play some Taylor. It's, you know, Taylor and Sabrina both up for a bunch of AMAs. Taylor got skunked, wasn't at the show. Sabrina took, she had to have like a reusable shopping bag to put all of hers in because she won so many AMAs. 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

0: Here's Luke. Take a fast car. Keep on driving. DeBarge in there as well. Yesterday, they released the death certificate on Kyle Busch. It said he was sick for a while. It wasn't just like, oh, one day he had pneumonia, the next day sepsis, and then passed away. He had reportedly been suffering from pneumonia for days to weeks, and that kind of turned into some kind of little blood clots, and that is ultimately what kind of took him, even at 41. But I guess the pneumonia part, it had been not just a couple of days.
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15: Thanks for making the Mix 106 your choice for your early Thursday. Sunny skies, gusty winds, and warm temperatures today with sunny skies and breezy conditions tomorrow. After an overnight low of 50, expect a high of 73 today in the Prescott Quad Cities area with an overnight low of 51 and a high of 70 tomorrow. 51 degrees tonight for Cottonwood in the Verde Valley with a high of 85, an overnight low of 49 and 82 tomorrow. And after 39 in Flagstaff, high today of 69, an overnight low of 37 and a high of 64 on Friday. Have a great Thursday. I'm Bill Monroe, and I'll just get back to your favorite mix music for more than 40 years, the Mix 106. 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

0: Olivia Dean was in the UK over the weekend. She played at a festival called The Big Weekend, was the final headliner for The Big Weekend, and, you know, phenomenal show. Monday night was the AMAs, and she won an AMA, too, to go along with her Grammy this year.
1: A great song is a great song, and there are a lot of great songs to go around.
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0: There's Leona with Bleeding Love, Police. Every little thing she does is magic in there, too. Well, a lot of you have watched Dutton Ranch, the Yellowstone spinoff, so much so that a record has been set, broken. For the first week that the new Dutton Ranch show is out, 12.9 million people watched it. So, and that's huge, Paramount Plus. Way better than the other Yellowstone spinoffs, but it looks like a lot of folks like it. Is it Rip or is it Beth? I haven't seen any of it. I was a Yellowstone fan. I haven't seen Dutton Ranch, and I haven't seen the other spinoffs, but I'm just wondering what the draw is. Somehow they moved to Texas, I hear, and Rip's got to kill some more people.
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4: Thursday? Oh, my God! It's so gruesome.
1: Oh, nonsense. And watch yourself. It sounds like you're knocking into things there. Not gruesome at all. I think this is going to be a great Thursday. Primarily because it only feels like Wednesday due to the Memorial Day weekend, which makes this a nice and shorter work week. Yay! Keep the happy by getting yourself a spot on the Russ Bus with me, Russ Edwards, here on the Morning Mix. Coming up, another wild and wacky episode of This Week in Local Arizona History, and I'll have all the best music to get you through this Thursday and even closer to your weekend with my co-pilot Steve Lee and Scott Connors giving you the latest music news and national gossip. Well, tie it down again. Another lovely but windy day in the Arizona Northland. Currently about 50 in the Prescott Quad Cities, 59 in Cottonwood, and 42 right now in Flagstaff. Okay, here's something interesting. Today is Slugs Return to Capistrano Day. And it's true. We vacationed in San Juan Capistrano, California, about two decades ago. It was around the same time of the year, and yes, there were these giant yellow slugs everywhere. And when I say giant, I mean these things were like 5 or 6 inches long. Ugh, totally huge and totally gross. Yuck. Not gross at all is the fact that today is also National Hamburger Day. Love a good burger, so do a lot of you. And so does grandson Jackson. The whole family, in fact, has been very pleased with my burgers lately because I switched from regular seasoned salt to this roasted garlic and pepper seasoning my brother gave me. Family says it's even more delicious than my usual burgers. Yeah, I'll get the name of that stuff for you when I can. In the meantime, we know someone else who likes burgers, one Mr. Jimmy Buffett, starting your Thursday off with a little bit of paradise right here on the Russ Bus and the Morning Mix 106.9. Go ahead and chow down.

Hi, this is Chino Valley's own Drew Rinn from X Factor and American Idol. And when I want to have fun in the morning, I hop on board the Rust Bus on the Morning Mix right here at 106.9 KPPV.

They used to say Bonnie Raitt was the greatest female guitarist, rock and roll, all time. I might put her top five altogether. Bonnie Raitt can play, not just that slide guitar. I mean, she's awesome. Something to talk about. I think she is the only female who's played an instrument with the Grateful Dead back in the day. Like, I mean, they had a female who got up there and played the tambourine, but Bonnie actually played guitar with the Grateful Dead. They were big fun.

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12: KPPV, you're cracking open those old history books on the Russ Bus with me, Russ Edwards, here on the Morning Mix. Hey, thanks for being here with me in this early hour. All right, dust off those history books. There you go. It's time for another fascinating episode of This Week in Local Arizona History. Get ready to pack your brain with more interesting tidbits. Here you go. This week, back in 1864, a group of residents along Granite Creek met and established the town of Prescott, named after historian William Hickling Prescott. This week back in 1894, the city of Flagstaff was incorporated. This week back in 1930, President Herbert Hoover signed the proclamation creating Sunset Crater National Monument. And finally, this week back in 2011, the Wallow Fire breaks out on the Apache Sick Graves National Forest and goes on to become, at the time, the largest wildfire in Arizona. The fire was caused by a campfire started by two cousins. Shame on them. Now that's it for class today. Now go impress folks with your intelligence. Santana, Blondie, and Maroon 5 all up next for you right here on the Ross Boss and the Morning Mix 106.9.
13: Hi, this is Chino Valley's own Drew Rinn from X Factor and American Idol. 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

0: Ran from James Dean Breakfast Sausage, the tough sausage that keeps to itself in the corner of your grocer's freezer.
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0: Memories is Maroon 5, Tide is High, Blondie in there as well. If you are a soccer fan, I've been looking at the prices for the World Cup coming up. My understanding is the tickets are super expensive, is what I've heard. And now, an investigation has been launched by the Attorneys General of New York and New Jersey. They say some tickets, for face value, not marked up afterwards, face value, $10,990. What? That is crazy. So, I mean, I don't know what they cost in general, but that is pretty pricey. $515, I've heard some people have paid, but like really good seats, $10,000. Face, not marked up.
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5: This Thursday check of your Mix 106.9 weather, sponsored by Primavera Online High School. Sunny today with a gusty southwest breeze at up to 30 to 35 miles per hour at times. Clear tonight with a medium breeze, then for tomorrow, sunny again but with lighter and more moderate southeast winds. Expect a high of about 74 today in the Prescott Quad Cities with a low tonight of 44 and a high of 75 tomorrow. 83, the high today for Cottonwood and the Verde Valley with a low tonight of 51 and a high tomorrow of 84. 68 degrees and strong gusty winds today for Flagstaff with a low tonight of 37 and a high on Friday of 69. That's your KPPV forecast. 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
6: Hi, this is Beverly D'Angelo, otherwise known as Alan Griswold. 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

0: There's Adele with Hello, Sugar Ray, Sean in there too, and I'm Steve. We know half of the Stanley Cup Finals now. For the third time in 9 years, Vegas Golden Knights. They swept the Colorado Avalanche, who were the best team in hockey in the regular season and not so much in the postseason. So it'll come down between the Hurricanes and the Canadiens, and the Vegas Golden Knights are just kind of sitting around like, mm-hmm. We'll play you whenever you get here.
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1: 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It's just after 7 o'clock. Thanks for making The Mix 106 your choice for your Thursday. 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
1: Good Thursday morning to you. Russ Edwards here again. Let's get you up to date with your KPPV news. Attention drivers and residents, watch for delays in the Douglas Avenue area as work on a new utility infrastructure improvement project is underway.
3: City of Prescott Crews and Contractor Technology Construction are removing the two existing 200,000-gallon water storage tanks on the hillside above Douglas and replacing them with a single 750,000-gallon tank and upsizing the water pipe between the pump station and new tank and along Douglas to Northside Drive. This week, crews are conducting preliminary site work in advance of new water storage tank construction, and the new water pump station construction is ongoing. Work hours are 5 a.m. to 4 p.m. today and tomorrow. This project is scheduled to be completed later this year. I'm Marty Myers reporting.
1: Detective work by a Yavapai County Sheriff's deputy has resulted in the arrests of two suspects, the discovery of a fuel theft ring, and the recovery of 2,100 gallons of stolen diesel fuel.
4: The investigation started when a Seligman gas station reported a significant theft of diesel fuel from its pumps. Shortly afterward, it was discovered that a neighboring station had been targeted that same night. A deputy noticed a parked U-Haul truck matching the description of one of the suspect vehicles. He saw diesel fuel leaking from the cargo area onto the street. Shoe prints were also found leading from the fuel spill directly to a nearby hotel room. The suspects were still inside the hotel room were arrested with help from the Yavapai County Sheriff's Office, Criminal Investigations Bureau, and the Arizona Department of Public Safety. A credit card skimmer device, receipts for specific tools used to commit the burglaries, multiple credit cards bearing the names of the uninvolved individuals, and the keys to the suspect's U-Haul were also found along with the stolen fuel. I'm Bill Monroe reporting.
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1: Taking a look at your May 28th Morning Mix forecast now, brought to you by Yavapai Block. Sunny today with a gusty southwest breeze at up to 30 to 35 miles per hour at times. Clear tonight with a medium breeze, then for tomorrow, sunny again but with lighter and more moderate southeast winds. Expect a high of about 74 today in the Prescott Quad Cities with a low tonight of 44 and a high of 75 tomorrow. 83, the high today for Cottonwood and the Ferdy Valley, with a low tonight of 51 and a high tomorrow of 84. 68 degrees and strong gusty winds today for Flagstaff, with a low tonight of 37 and a high on Friday of 69. Currently 55 in the Prescott Quad City, 64 in Cottonwood, and 49 right now in Flagstaff. It's just after 7 o'clock. Please be careful and courteous to each other on the roads and have a thriving Thursday. I'm Russ Edwards. 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
12: KPPV, you might be rolling around feeling like a winner on the Russ Bus with me, Russ Edwards, live with you here on the Morning Mix. Happy, happy Thursday to you. Yeah, getting closer and closer to yet another weekend. Gotta love these short weeks after a holiday weekend, right? You know, feels like Wednesday, but nope, it's Thursday already. Yay! About 26, almost 27 minutes past your 7 o'clock hour. Hey, thank you so much for coming along the music highway with me. The temps are up, the pools are open. Yeah, you know what that means. We're doing the 106 Days of Summer contest for 2026. Man, I'm always proud to say this part. It is the longest running radio contest in Arizona history. It's true. Now, here's the deal in case you've never played along with us before. A bit later on today after the show, just listen for me and my partner Lindsay Draper to tell you when to call for great prizes every single workday all summer long. 106 days worth of prizes, right? All right, today's prize, you got a gift certificate to Wags Pet Resort for pet-friendly Northern Arizona. And as always, everyone who wins one of these daily prizes is then entered into the drawing for the big grand prize, that $3,000 shopping spree at the end of the contest in September. Now, if you can't get in on the daily giveaways, maybe you're working a little too hard, hey, we hear you. You can always enter the grand prize drawing online at kppv.com. Very simple. Guaranteed, there's a grand prize winner every single year. Might just be you this time around. Might be you. that gets to hear more of your favorite music, Miley Cyrus, Hall & Oates, and Mr. Harry Styles, all up next for you right here on the Russ Bus and the Morning Mix of 106.9. It's true. We do this for you. Well, you know, I mean, I have a lot of fun at it, too.
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Thank you, Prescott Quad Cities, Cottonwood, Verde Valley, Flagstaff, and all of Northern Arizona. We couldn't have done it without you.

0: This program is made possible in part by a grant from James Dean Breakfast Sausage, the tough sausage that keeps to itself in the corner of your grocer's freezer.
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He's now engaged to Zoe Kravitz. I have not heard any kind of rumors about like a wedding date. They've been dating for 8-9 months. It's a short courtship and are now engaged. And of course, everybody's talking about Taylor and Travis. When are they getting married? And nah, nobody says anything about Harry Styles and a wedding date. It's like there are a number of celebrities like this. I'll run down the list. Gaga. She's been engaged longer than Taylor. When's she getting married? I mean, Katy Perry and Orlando Bloom were engaged forever. 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No talk of a wedding date. 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They don't tie the knot.

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5: 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Sunny today with a gusty southwest breeze at up to 30 to 35 miles per hour at times. Clear tonight with a medium breeze, then for tomorrow, sunny again but with lighter and more moderate southeast winds. Expect a high of about 74 today in the Prescott Quad Cities with a low tonight of 44 and a high of 75 tomorrow. 83, the high today for Cottonwood and the Verde Valley with a low tonight of 51 and a high tomorrow of 84. 68 degrees and strong gusty winds today for Flagstaff with a low tonight of 37 and a high on Friday of 69. That's your KPPV forecast. 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

0: is Alex with Ordinary. She seems to have an invisible touch. Genesis as well. Post is on the way, and I got to run. We'll catch up and get into the weekend.
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15: KBBV, how you doing? Good morning! Happy Thursday. Yeah, that's right. It's Thursday already. Yeah, remember we had that three-day weekend, so yee-haw, we're kind of like a day ahead, that much closer to another weekend. Oh, gotta love these short holiday weeks, right? Russ Edwards with you here on the Russ Bus, Sand Mix 106.9. Thanks so much for riding along with me on this Thursday morning. Well, we are closing out the 7 o'clock hour, which has been brought to you very generously and gently by MTE Communications. yeah, if you're anything like me and most others, you're getting a little tired of having that endless buffering circle when you're trying to watch your favorite show or do some work online, and you're probably getting really tired of paying upwards of $100 a month or more 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Am I right? 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Speaking of better, more of your favorites coming up with Sheila E. and The Glamorous Life. We all want that, don't we? 8 a.m. news and weather coming your way as well right here on the Ross Voss and the Morning Mix 106.9. 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
1: Good Thursday morning. Russ Edwards back with you again. Let's get you informed with your KPPV news. Eyes and ears open, if you would, please, as Prescott Valley Police Department officials need your help in locating some missing persons.
4: Emily Alger was last seen on Tuesday at the Prescott Valley Safeway store. Alger is described as a 38-year-old female with long brown hair and brown eyes. She's 5 feet 3 inches tall and was last seen wearing a gray Safeway polo shirt, black pants, and a black backpack. Runaway juvenile Wesley G. was last seen on May 14th on Bluff Top Drive. He's described as a 16-year-old male with brown hair, brown eyes, and 5 feet 11 inches tall. As for another runaway juvenile, Landon E. was last seen last Friday, but he has been found safe. Still missing is David Quintana, who was last heard from by family members on May 16th. Quintana's vehicle was located near Tucson on May 17th. He's described as a 29-year-old male with black hair, brown eyes, and 5 feet 10 inches tall. If you've seen any of these missing persons or have information on their whereabouts, call the Prescott Valley Police Department at 928-772-9267. I'm Bill Monroe reporting.
1: A memorial garden that honors the lives of three fallen law enforcement officers is in place at Yavapai College.
5: 1 week ago, Northern Arizona Regional Training Academy representatives officially dedicated the garden on the Prescott campus. Family members, colleagues, and representatives from nearly a dozen agencies gathered to pay tribute to the fallen officers, including Yavapai County Sheriff's Office Sergeant Rick Lopez, who passed in June 2022, Tommy Tiemann, also a Sheriff's Office Sergeant, who passed away in March of 2023, and Flagstaff Police Officer Tyler Stewart, who passed away in December 2013. American flags that had flown at half-mast over the Narda Academy were presented to the widows of Lopez and Tiemann and to the Flagstaff Police Chief in honor of Stewart. I'm Greg Paul reporting.
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1: 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Sunny today with a gusty southwest breeze at up to 30 to 35 miles per hour at times. Clear tonight with a medium breeze, then for tomorrow, sunny again but with lighter and more moderate southeast winds. Expect a high of about 74 today in the Prescott Quad Cities with a low tonight of 44 and a high of 75 tomorrow. 83, the high today for Cottonwood and the Fertig Valley with a low tonight of 51 and a high tomorrow of 84. 68 degrees and strong gusty winds today for Flagstaff with a low tonight of 37 and a high on Friday of 69. Currently 61 in the Prescott Quad Cities, 70 in Cottonwood and 55 right now in Flagstaff. It's just after 8 o'clock. Please be careful, courteous to each other, and smart on the roads. Be checking those mirrors, watching those other drivers, and have a thoughtful Thursday. I'm Russ Edwards. 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
1: There's the weekend and blinding lights. All right, well, this is certainly sad news if you've been a saxophone fan over the decades or maybe a jazz fan. Yeah, saxophone icon Sonny Rollins, he passed away the other day. Sonny, what a life he led, was 95.
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15: Dave PBV, happy Thursday. You're cracking open the history books on the Russ Bus with me, Russ Edwards, live with you here on the Morning Mix. Hey, thanks so much for tuning in with me. And yeah, Thursday already. Gotta love those shorter holiday work weeks, right? Oh, God bless it. About 24 minutes past your 8 o'clock hour. Okay, let's dust off those history books. There we go. Time for another fascinating episode of This Week in Arizona History, local Arizona history. Get ready to pack your brain with a few more interesting tidbits. You ready? All right, here we go. This week back in 1864, a group of residents along Granite Creek met and established the town of Prescott, named after historian William Hickling Prescott. This week back in 1894, the city of Flagstaff was incorporated. This week back in 1930, President Herbert Hoover signed the proclamation creating Sunset Crater National Monument. And finally, this week back in 2011, the Wallow Fire breaks out at the Apache Sitgraves National Forest and goes on to become, at the time, the largest wildfire in Arizona. The fire was caused by a campfire started by two cousins. All right, that's it for your class today. Feeling a bit smarter? I bet you are. Now go impress folks with your intelligence. Duran Duran, Kid Rock, and Olivia Dean all coming up next for you to get you through this Thursday workday right here on the Russ Boss and the Morning Mix 106.9. Another weekend coming real soon.
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This program is made possible in part by a grant from James Dean Breakfast Sausage, the tough sausage that keeps to itself in the corner of your grocer's freezer.

0: 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All right, well, you got to love technology and even AI. I mean, it certainly had a hand in this. A single infusion of a gene editing treatment can potentially lower cholesterol levels by up to 62%. Yeah, it's shown big promise as a potential one-time treatment for heart disease.
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3: 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Sunny today with a gusty southwest breeze at up to 30 to 35 miles per hour at times. Clear tonight with a medium breeze, then for tomorrow, sunny again but with lighter and more moderate southeast winds. Expect a high of about 74 today in the Prescott Quad Cities with a low tonight of 44 and a high of 75 tomorrow. 83, the high today for Cottonwood and the Verde Valley with a low tonight of 51 and a high tomorrow of 84. 68 degrees and strong gusty winds today for Flagstaff with a low tonight of 37 and a high on Friday of 69. That's your KPPV forecast. 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

0: It's Taylor Swift and Cruel Summer. Heading up on the top of the hour? 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
8: 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It's me, Russ Edwards, with you here on The Mix 106.9. And, of course, for all of Yavapai County, Flagstaff, Coconino County, you've got us tuned in at 100.7 FM. Thanks so much for hopping on board with me. Happy Thursday to you. That's right, Thursday already. Gotta love those short holiday work weeks, right? Man, yeah, that's a great thing about having one of those three-day weekends is that the next week, this week, is even shorter. So then you got another weekend. It's like double bonus. All right, we're coming to the end of your 8 o'clock hour, which has been brought to you by Bucky's and Yavapai Casinos. Great dining and casino entertainment right in your own neighborhood. You got a birthday coming up? Well, Bucky's and Yavapai invite you to celebrate it with them. How much fun would it be to have your birthday dinner at the Gray Room or the Yavapai Cantina and then, you know, some of that birthday money in your pocket? That's right. Go ahead and have fun at the slot machines and the tables. And if you're up on the hill at Bucky's, you've got the Prescott Resort and Hotel right there with it, so you can have a stay-and-play birthday. And as if that's not enough, yeah, there's more. 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How about that? Bucky's and Yavapai Casinos, let's play, Prescott. You do your birthday at Bucky's or Yavapai, you're going to have your mind set on a ton of fun. Back to the music now with George Harrison coming up, and he's got his mind set on you. Gonna get our mind set on that 9 a.m. news and weather in a little bit, too. And if your mind is set on pretending to be rich and famous, then take part in the Fairweather Social Club's Gatsby Gala Night tonight from 6 to 10 p.m. with live jazz, hors d'oeuvres, and drinks, all presented by Prescott Area Young Professionals. 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
1: 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Let's get you updated with your KPPV news. Come July 1st, Prescott residents will see increased fees.
3: On Tuesday, council members approved a citywide fee schedule for the upcoming fiscal year. They include adjusted fees in the community development, city clerk, fire, and public works departments. Finance Director Lars Johnson outlined the process in getting the schedule established.
4: During the budget process, departments evaluate the fees they charge and then recommend adjustments. And we compile that all in what we call a citywide schedule that helps us administer it, have council adopt it at once, comply with state law.
3: Mayor Pro Tem Lois Frewith raised a concern about the fees.
5: We just heard some new fees in our city court area, but they're not on this sheet of paper. So how will we approve those new fees we heard about and operationalize them effective July 1st with the rest of these, or what's the plan with the court?
3: Johnson explains the proposed fees weren't on the list because they'd been submitted after the deadline. They will be presented at a future Prescott City Council meeting for further discussion and consideration. I'm Bill Monroe reporting.
1: The Prescott Valley Town Council meets at 5:30 tonight to consider tentative adoption of the fiscal year 2027 budget.
6: This consideration follows a study session held earlier this month that included an overview of the budget process, key assumptions, and major priorities. The fiscal year 2027 budget totals more than $222 million. Also in the library auditorium on Skook Boulevard tonight, the Prescott Valley Town Council, acting as Community Facilities District Board members, will consider tentative adoption of budgets for the Entertainment Center, Parkway, Pronghorn Ranch, Quailwood Meadows, Stone Ridge, and Southside Community Facilities Districts. I'm Lindsay Draper reporting.
1: 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A check of your morning mix of weather is up next. 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
1: 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Sunny today with a gusty southwest breeze at up to 30 to 35 miles per hour at times. Clear tonight with a medium breeze. Then for tomorrow, sunny again but with lighter and more moderate southeast winds. Expect a high of about 74 today in the Prescott Quad Cities with low tonight of 44 and a high of 72 tomorrow. 83, the high today for Cottonwood and the Verde Valley with a low tonight of 51 and a high tomorrow of 81. 68 degrees and strong gusty winds today for Flagstaff with a low tonight of 37 and a high on Friday of 66. Currently it is 66 right now in the Prescott Quad Cities, 75 in Cottonwood and 59 in Flagstaff. It's just after 9 o'clock. Please be careful and courteous to each other on the roads and have an awesome Thursday. I'm Russ Edwards. 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

It's Huey Lewis, and do you believe in love? All right, well, have you ever wondered how much the perfect amount of sleep you should be getting every night is? Yeah, according to a new study, 6.4 to 7.8 hours of sleep every night might be ideal. But come on, be honest. It depends on the person, and it also depends on the quality of your sleep. I mean, if you're getting 7 hours of sucky sleep, that's not going to do you much good. Listen.

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0: That's golden. All right, well, I don't know if you've seen the new Star Wars flick, The Mandalorian and Grogu. Yeah, check this out. I haven't seen it yet, so I can't pass judgment, but it just had the worst opening weekend of any Star Wars movie in the Disney era, pulling in only $102 million throughout North America. Now, that may not sound like a lot for a Disney movie, but here's the thing. It only cost them $165 million to make that flick, so something tells me with $102 million in just its opening weekend, they're going to do just fine.
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14: KPPV, good morning. How you doing? Happy Thursday. Russ Edwards with you here on the Mix 106.9. Yeah, already Thursday. Yay! Gotta love those short holiday weeks. I've been saying that all day today. I just love the fact that we got another weekend coming up that much sooner. Hey, thanks so much for coming along with me on the Russ Bus about 25 minutes past your 9 o'clock hour, which is being brought to you by Yavapai College. 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Gotta love that. 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

0: ago. They've apparently just opened a Pokemon fossil museum. 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
9: This Thursday check of your mix, 106.9 weather, sponsored by Primavera Online High School. Sunny today with a gusty southwest breeze at up to 30 to 35 miles per hour at times. Clear tonight with a medium breeze, then for tomorrow, sunny again but with lighter and more moderate southeast winds. Expect a high of about 74 today in the Prescott Quad Cities with a low tonight of 44 and a high of 72 tomorrow. 83, the high today for Cottonwood and the Verde Valley with a low tonight of 51 and a high tomorrow of 81. 68 degrees and strong gusty winds today for Flagstaff with a low tonight of 37 and a high on Friday of 66. That's your KPPV forecast. 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
10: Hi, this is Scott O'Neill from the Scott O'Neill Band of Northern Arizona Blues Alliance. 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

0: Post Malone and Morgan Wallen, and I had some help. Hey, it's Scott heading up on the top of the hour. All right, well, interesting thing Anne Hathaway said the other day. The actress shared that she was legally blind in one eye all throughout her 30s due to early onset cataract in that eye. Yeah, however, it's all been taken care of because, you know, when you have millions and millions of dollars, you can get things like that taken care of.
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REO Speedwagon, and take it on the run. Hey, thanks for having us on as we help scoot you on through that very last Thursday here in the month of May with stuff from Nickelback. This is Photograph.

Hello, this is Terry Furlong, lead guitarist for the Grassroots and longtime Prescott resident. And when I'm rolling around town, I like to ride the Rust Bus on the Mix 106.9.

KBBV The Mix 106.9, celebrating 40 years of bringing you your favorite music. Thank you, Prescott, Quad Cities, Cottonwood, Verde Valley, Flagstaff, and all of Northern Arizona. We couldn't have done it without you.

0: Justin Bieber and Daisies. All right, well, I'm not going to lie here. It's just sad that this is what society has come to. Most of us were making fun of 52-year-old American Pie star Shannon Elizabeth for joining OnlyFans. Have you heard this? Shannon has made over $1 million after only 1 week on OnlyFans. That is so ridiculous and embarrassing that enough people, mostly guys, obviously, are willing to give her all that money in just 1 week.
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13: this Thursday check of your Mix 106.9 weather, sponsored by Primavera Online High School. Sunny today with a gusty southwest breeze at up to 30 to 35 miles per hour at times. Clear tonight with a medium breeze, then for tomorrow, sunny again but with lighter and more moderate southeast winds. Expect a high of about 74 today in the Prescott Quad Cities with a low tonight of 44 and a high of 72 tomorrow. 83, the high today for Cottonwood and the Verde Valley with a low tonight of 51 and a high tomorrow of 81. 68 degrees and strong gusty winds today for Flagstaff with a low tonight of 37 and a high on Friday of 66. That's your KPPV forecast. 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

0: There's Ed Sheeran with Shivers. All right, well, I haven't seen the movie Michael yet, although I will be seeing it at some point because I love musical biopics. But the studio that gave us Michael, Lionsgate, said that a sequel to that flick is actually very likely. In fact, they've already got 25 to 30% of the footage that they need for a second movie left over from the first movie.
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0: I just might. It's Bruno Mars. My name is Scott, heading up on the top of the hour. Well, congrats to Elton John. Elton got named the first ever president of the Ivors Academy. Have you heard about this place? It's a UK not-for-profit that apparently works to support, empower, and celebrate songwriters and composers.
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0: here we go. Ready?
1: Yep.
0: Living in the USA.
1: I like the doo-doo part, by the way.
0: Living in the USA. I like that part, too.
1: Yeah, it's fun.
0: How you doing? How's it going? Good morning. Yeah, we're having some fun. Good Thursday morning to you. That's right. It's about 11 o'clock. Just coming out a little bit of a Meghan Trainor, all about that bass. Like Meghan Trainor, she's always got catchy tunes.
1: I do too.
0: You just can't help but just start to dance to them a little bit. They're great. And so it's our new music day number 3.
1: Yes, sir.
0: I think everyone has already caught on to the new bed and was like, "That's it. That's it."
1: Yep. Woohoo! At the beginning.
0: That and the summer, all that great stuff. Yeah,
1: that's right.
0: Well, we are into it. Russ Edwards, the Russ Bus, with you here in a. Of course, next to me,
1: Lindsay Draper. And yes, that new music, of course, means it's once again time for our great 106 Days of Summer Daily Giveaway Contest.
0: That's right, Lindsay. So here we go. Looking for color number 6 right now at 445-8289. That's 445-8289. Living in the USA. Lindsay.
1: Yes, Russ.
0: We are a pet-friendly bunch
1: in Northern Arizona,
0: aren't we? So what is on the prize list today?
1: Matter of fact, pet-friendly that the mailman just came and Walter met him at the window. So, yes, today's prize is Wags Pet Resort gift card. 445-8289, the number you need to be dialing right now.
0: Yeah, and, of course, Walter, our latest mascot here, Jan, our director of traffic and many other things
1: admin
0: here.
1: Admin and
0: pretty much everything. She's the boss behind the boss,
1: yes.
0: Pretty much, right? That's her dog, Walter, and he's been running around here for quite some time now, and he is very brave. He's like my grandson Jackson. He is incredibly social.
1: Yes,
0: he will just run up to anybody and just runs right up to the window and greets people and the whole nine yards.
1: Yes, he goes to everybody's office too because everybody has treats for him.
0: Yes, he does. He knows where to get the good stuff. It is, speaking of the good stuff, the big 106 Days of Summer contest for 2026. And the grand prize, of course, once again, that $3,000 shopping spree at the fabulous Frontier Village Shopping Center. Legal department says you do got to be 21 or older to participate. Sponsors of the contest or employees, families not eligible. Now that I've said that.
1: Yes, you probably are eligible. And we're going to give you a couple different ways to get registered.
0: If you could even understand what I just said.
1: Well, you're not supposed to. That's supposed to be fast talker, right? You can become one of our daily prize winners like we do each and every weekday. Or just simply log on to the website, kppv.com. The only thing you miss out there is you don't get the daily prize. Oh, well. You still get registered. And then at the end of the contest, which is going to be in September, it'll creep up on us real fast. We're going to mix up all those names, pick out our finalists, and those lucky folks are going to be joining us for that awesome, huge annual 106 Days of Summer party.
0: That's right. And, yeah, it's going to be a whole lot of fun. We're going to have a whole lot of food, and every single finalist invited to the party. Those of you that have been with us in the past, you know this is true. Those of you that are getting in on the contest, first time checking out. Every single finalist invited to the party is going to go home with some type of awesome additional prize. And one lucky finalist is going to be going home with that $3,000 shopping spree from Frontier Village Shopping Center.
1: That's right. And that could be loyal listener Drew, working hard or hardly working at FedEx. We haven't established that yet.
0: Oh, he's working hard, I'm sure, man. With all the deliveries going on these days, I mean, even our family, I mean, we you know, my wife hardly ever goes out to the stores anymore except for local shopping. But when it comes to the chains
1: of
0: delivery. Yep. So I know he's working hard.
1: Well, Drew, today you picked up that Wags Pet Resort gift card. I know that'll go to good use because you've got some great puppies over there. And who knows, you could be with us at that big party in September. And maybe even it might be your year, Drew, to go home with that $3,000 shopping spree from Frontier Village.
0: And speaking of shopping local, that's what you're going to be doing there at Frontier Village. And speaking also, again, of shopping local, I've got the martini shirt on today. One of my favorite shirts. You like this? It's several pictures of a bartender shaking up and making martinis.
1: It's a little blurry, like I've had a few martinis.
0: Exactly.
1: When I look at
0: That's
1: it.
0: The point. That's why people are supposed to kind of like, well, hey, cool shirt, man. I feel like another martini. But I got that shopping locally.
1: Nice.
0: I get some of the best shirts I've ever worn shopping locally at some of the thrift stores. This one comes from that Emporium on Cortez.
1: Okay.
0: In
1: great.
0: Downtown.
1: I'll have to check that out.
0: Oh, yeah. Yeah. Great stuff. Love shopping locally. And, of course, Wags Pet Resort, thank you very much. Just one of the great local sponsors giving us these awesome prizes that we are giving to you. We would also like to thank Bucky's and Yavapai Casinos, Forest Villas Hotel, Waters Garden Center, Earthworks Garden Center, Sedona Jeep Tours,
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They're the Backstreet Boys. It's Larger Than Life. Hey, thanks for having us on today. My name is Scott. Slowly working our way through that final Thursday in the month of May with stuff from Lady Gaga together with actor Bradley Cooper. This is Shallow, A Star Is Born. Tell me.

0: It's Glass Animals and Heat Waves. All right, well, did you hear about this? Iconic actor Richard Dreyfuss announced that he has to cancel his planned appearance at the Hollywood show's Jaws reunion coming up on Friday and Saturday, but saying he will be there in spirit. How can you have a Jaws reunion without Richard Dreyfuss present? I need a little
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16: 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Sunny today with a gusty southwest breeze at up to 30 to 35 miles per hour at times. Clear tonight with a medium breeze, then for tomorrow, sunny again but with lighter and more moderate southeast winds. Expect a high of about 74 today in the Prescott Quad Cities with low tonight of 44 and a high of 72 tomorrow. 83, the high today for Cottonwood and the Verde Valley with a low tonight of 51 and a high tomorrow of 81. 68 degrees and strong gusty winds today for Flagstaff with a low tonight of 37 and a high on Friday of 66. That's your KPPV forecast. 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

0: There's Taylor Swift. All right, well, if you were a son or daughter as a BTS fan, the BTS group is apparently teaming up with Oreo for a new BTS cookie. Yeah, it's a brown sugar pancake flavored Oreo that's going to be available for pre-sale, starting apparently online on June 1st. I mean, is that really what we need?
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0: Teddy swims and lose control. My name is Scott, heading up on the top of the hour. Well, I don't know if you heard about this, but if you or somebody you know is a coin collector, the U.S. Mint going to start distributing the 2026 semi-quincentennial quarter that commemorates the Declaration of Independence starting on June 1st. The coin will feature Thomas Jefferson on one side and a ringing Liberty Bell on the other, but this is only part of what they're going to be releasing. They're also going to release commemorative coins, including a dime, a nickel, a half dollar, and even a penny.
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1: Good Thursday afternoon to you. I'm Russ Edwards, keeping you in the know with your KPPV news. Attention drivers and residents, watch for delays in the Douglas Avenue area as work on a new utility infrastructure improvement project is underway.
3: City of Prescott Crews and Contractor Technology Construction are removing the two existing 200,000-gallon water storage tanks on the hillside above Douglas and replacing them with a single 750,000-gallon tank and upsizing the water pipe between the pump station and new tank and along Douglas to Northside Drive. This week, crews are conducting preliminary site work in advance of new water storage tank construction, and the new water pump station construction is ongoing. 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This project is scheduled to be completed later this year. I'm Marty Myers reporting.
1: Detective work by a Yavapai County Sheriff's deputy has resulted in the arrests of two suspects, the discovery of a fuel theft ring, and the recovery of 2,100 gallons of stolen diesel fuel.
4: The investigation started when a Seligman gas station reported a significant theft of diesel fuel from its pumps. Shortly afterward, it was discovered that a neighboring station had been targeted that same night. A deputy noticed a parked U-Haul truck matching the description of one of the suspect vehicles. He saw diesel fuel leaking from the cargo area onto the street. Shoe prints were also found leading from the fuel spill directly to a nearby hotel room. The suspects were still inside the hotel room, were arrested with help from the Yavapai County Sheriff's Office, Criminal Investigations Bureau, and the Arizona Department of Public Safety. A credit card skimmer device, receipts for specific tools used to commit the burglaries, multiple credit cards bearing the names of the uninvolved individuals, and the keys to the suspect's U-Haul were also found along with the stolen fuel. I'm Bill Monroe reporting.
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1: Taking another peek at your Thursday Mix 106.9 forecast, once again brought to you by Yavapai College. Sunny today with a gusty southwest breeze at up to 30 to 35 miles per hour at times. Clear tonight with a medium breeze, then for tomorrow, sunny again but with lighter and more moderate southeast winds. Expect a high of about 74 today in the Prescott Quad Cities with a low tonight of 44 and a high of 72 tomorrow. 83, the high today for Cottonwood and the Verde Valley with a low tonight of 51 and a high tomorrow of 81. 68 degrees and strong gusty winds today for Flagstaff with a low tonight of 37 and a high on Friday of 66. Currently 71 in the Prescott Quad Cities, 80 in Cottonwood and 64 right now in Flagstaff. It's just after 12 o'clock. Please be careful, kind, and forgiving to each other on the roads, and have a great rest of your Thursday. I'm Russ Edwards. 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

naked eyes, and always something there to remind me. All right, well, I'm just going to be honest. This was way before my time, but I'm certainly aware of the undefeated Miami Dolphins team from 1972. Well, that Dolphins team lost a legendary defensive tackle. Manny Fernandez passed away the other day. Manny was 79.

0: Our specialty is variety.
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0: It's Olivia Dean and Man I Need. All right, well, check this out. The U.S. apparently saw a pretty big decline in international visitors last year, with travelers from countries that normally send a lot of people to the U.S., Germany, India, and Australia, all way down. Yeah, the first time that this decline has happened in 20 years.
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Thank you, Prescott Quad Cities, Cottonwood, Verde Valley, Flagstaff, and all of Northern Arizona. We couldn't have done it without you.

0: their Sam Smith is Stay With Me. All right, well, how do you feel about spiders? Anybody else have a little arachnophobia? Did you know that 7:45 at night, apparently the most likely time to see a spider inside your house? Can I just say this about that? You know how Indiana Jones hates snakes? That is exactly how I feel about spiders.
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7: 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Sunny today with a gusty southwest breeze at up to 30 to 35 miles per hour at times. Clear tonight with a medium breeze, then for tomorrow, sunny again but with lighter and more moderate southeast winds. Expect a high of about 74 today in the Prescott Quad Cities, with a low tonight of 44 and a high of 72 tomorrow. 83, the high today for Cottonwood and the Verde Valley, with a low tonight of 51 and a high tomorrow of 81. 68 degrees and strong gusty winds today for Flagstaff, with a low tonight of 37 and a high on Friday of 66. That's your KPPV forecast. 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

0: There's Miley. That's Flowers. My name is Scott, heading up on the top of the hour. Did you know that people are now turning gray about 5 years sooner than they did 40 years ago? 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

Alessia Cara with Scars to Your Beautiful. I'm Gina. Happy Thursday. Okay, we kick off Thursday with a little tabloid trash, right? So if you notice, Ryan Reynolds went to The Late Show without Blake Lively. You know, obviously she has a very polarizing personality right now. People either love her or hate her. And Ryan made a surprise appearance at Stephen Colbert's Late Show last week. And sources say he wanted to leave Blake at home because he didn't want the show to be overshadowed with all of her social media backlash that she's getting right now. So good call on Ryan, right? That's what I'm thinking. That's how we kick off the show today. That means we're going to have a good, good show. Mary J. Blige kicking things off next with Family Affair.

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0: Stargazing with Miles Smith, and now Anne Hathaway can actually gaze with her left eye. Did you know this one? I didn't know this one. I guess she was half blind in her left eye for more than 10 years. She had an onset cataract, and she finally had, the surgery to correct that. And now she's like, it's a miracle surgery. I can see again. So I didn't know that. Have you seen The Devil Wears Prada 2 yet? I know. I still have to get to the theaters to see it. Maybe I'll just wait for it to come out streaming. At this point, I might have to. Michael Jackson and Lady Gaga coming up next.
1: 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Well, it's that time of the year again. 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
3: 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Sunny today with a gusty southwest breeze at up to 30 to 35 miles per hour at times. Clear tonight with a medium breeze, then for tomorrow sunny again but with lighter and more moderate southeast winds. Expect a high of about 74 today in the Prescott-Guan cities with a low tonight of 44 and a high of 72 tomorrow. 83, the high today for Cottonwood and the Verde Valley with a low tonight of 51 and a high tomorrow of 81. 68 degrees and strong gusty winds today for Flagstaff with a low tonight of 37 and a high on Friday of 66. That's your KPPV forecast. 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
4: Hi, this is Beverly D'Angelo, otherwise known as Alan Griswold. 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

0: Die on This Hill. It's the latest from Sienna Spyro. So good, right? She can sing. She can sing. I'm Gina. Happy Thursday. So the fastest growing city in America now is Charlotte, North Carolina. But they're saying, guess what? We're full. We don't want anybody else moving here. I think that would make for a really great license plate, right? We are full. Don't nobody move here. Just now a population towards 1 million people. I guess they are full, right? Taylor Swift's up next with the fate of Ophelia.
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0: Oh, stay with me. Cute little story about Taylor Swift since we played her earlier. So this little girl, she's 8 years old, she went outside, she was playing, and her neighbor was singing and playing and strumming the guitar. So she sent over a little paper airplane with a request to play some Taylor Swift. So the neighbor obliged. Well, her mom caught all of this on camera and posted it on socials thousands and thousands and thousands of views later. It went viral. And I guess the Taylor Swift people saw it too, and so did Taylor. So they sent her a little note that said, hey, we're going to send you something. Don't say anything until you get it. And Taylor Swift sent the little girl a guitar. It said thank you on there with Taylor's signature. And that's sweet. What a great story. I should have saved that for a feel-good story today. Lob's up next with I Like Me Better.
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11: This Thursday check of your Mix 106.9 weather, sponsored by Primavera Online High School. Sunny today with a gusty southwest breeze at up to 30 to 35 miles per hour at times. Clear tonight with a medium breeze. Then for tomorrow, sunny again but with lighter and more moderate southeast winds. Expect a high of about 74 today in the Prescott Quad Cities with a low tonight of 44 and a high of 72 tomorrow. 83 the high today for Cottonwood and the Verde Valley with a low tonight of 51 and a high tomorrow of 81. 68 degrees and strong gusty winds today for Flagstaff with a low tonight of 37 and a high on Friday of 66. That's your KPPV forecast. 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

0: Alex Warren with Ordinary. He wasn't a winner, but BTS sure was the other night at the AMAs. I know we still keep talking about it. In fact, BTS is so on fire right now that they're back. Oreo releasing a limited edition cookie inspired by BTS, and that comes out June 8th. So next week, they're going to be purple with brown sugar pancake flavored cream inside. The Korean snack hot-tea-tok, or however you pronounce it. I cannot wait to try the BTS Oreo. I love how Oreo's kind of partnering with people, don't you? Avril Lavigne, John Mellencamp, we've got some Luke Combs coming your way next.
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Thank you, Prescott Quad Cities, Cottonwood, Verde Valley, Flagstaff, and all of Northern Arizona. 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

0: And fans are divided over Cody Johnson. While we're here playing country, let's talk country. Cody Johnson, I guess he's, you know, obviously a country guy, but he's also a world record holder now for a hunt that took place last September when he killed a grizzly bear. So he went to Alaska on a 10-day hunting trip, took down a grizzly bear. Of course, fans divided now because he posted pictures of him with the paw, him with the bear. And, you know, I don't know how you feel about all that stuff, but anyway, so fans are divided. I know, I'm not a big fan. I mean, if you're hunting because you need the meat, it's one thing, right? But to hunt and take pictures with an animal that, you know, should otherwise be left alone, I don't know. What say you? Bonnie Tyler's up next with Total Eclipse of the Heart.
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1: More songs you like, fewer songs you don't. That's how we do variety.

Hootie and the Blowfish going to be on the road and part of this really cool Bourbon and Beyond Festival in Louisville. Have you heard about that? We'll talk about that coming up. Here's Sarah Bareilles now with Break.

0: say. It isn't just you that loves the music on KPPV 106.9. It's the whole family.
1: Hi, I'm Broderick from Prescott, and I like riding the Rust Bus with all my friends right here on KPPV. We're in.

0: Olivia Dean was so easy to fall in love. She's got hit after hit right now. So earlier we played Yehudi and the Blowfish. This guy's back together. Of course, they were on the AMA stage this past Monday night. The world's largest bourbon and food music festival is taking over Louisville a little bit later in September. And a big lineup going to be there. Casey Musgraves, the Red Clay Strays, Dave Matthews, Yehudi and the Blowfish, Chris Stapleton, Mumford and Sons, Foo Fighters, Pat Benatar, or no, Joan Jett is going to be there with the Counting Crows and Foster the People too. So the lineup is endless, huh? Bourbon and Beyond Festival. I should be going to that. Taylor Swift, maybe you and I, because we were trouble when we walked in, right? I knew you were trouble. Taylor Swift kicks off the next set.
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14: This check of your Mix 106 weather being brought to you by Gettles High Desert Mechanical. Clear skies and breezy overnight tonight. Sunny and windy tomorrow with those gusts over 30 miles per hour. Expect an overnight low of 45 tonight in the Prescott Quad Cities with a high tomorrow of 69, 77 for the high on Saturday. Cottonwood and the Verde Valley 50 tonight with a high tomorrow of 80, 87 for the high on Saturday. 37 the overnight low in Flagstaff tonight with a high tomorrow of 63, into the weekend with a high of 72. That's your forecast. 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
15: Variety is more than just a bunch of random songs. 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

0: Sia is unstoppable, and so is outdoor fun, right? Summer is upon us. Well, soon we'll be here in June, but in the meantime, we're still outside. So what are some of the toys to keep our kids entertained? I remember we used to have croquet Sundays at my house. Oh, my gosh, they were so much fun. Reusable water balloons, the stomp rockets, the walkie-talkies, the badminton and croquet sets, like I mentioned, and the bubble machines, too. Anything that says Nerf on it is pretty good, and the sidewalk chalk, too. So keep your kids occupied this spring and summer for sure. On the way, we'll keep you occupied with music. Jonas Brothers kick everything off next.
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0: It's a trendy Thursday, and I've got the latest workout trends. Are we ready? Well, at least it's taking over New York City like crazy right now. It's called chess boxing. So it's basically a mixture of chess, which keeps your brain smart and active, right? Get a little workout there. And then boxing. So yeah, a chess match that turns into fisticuffs. So you basically mash up with whoever you're playing chess with and then go a total of 11 rounds. 6 rounds of chess and 5 rounds of boxing. Do you think you could do it? Checkmate. It's a full knockout, right? What do you say when you're doing chess boxing? Anyway, it's what's trending today. On the way, Ed Sheeran's around the corner with Shape of You.
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1: Good afternoon to you. I'm Lindsay Draper. The Dewey Humboldt Town Council has discussed items included in the draft tentative budget before adoption is considered.
5: The budget totals over $13 million, up 34% from the current year. Town Manager Dan Field describes some of the expenditure limit items not included but deducted.
6: Highway user revenue funds expenditures of $823,000. Grants, there's $3,760,000. The contingency budget, likely not spent, will be $2.3 million.
5: Councilman Terry Nolan said he wants to see more discussion on the draft budget.
7: I think we need another chance to go through it again and look at it. We studied a little bit and see if we want to change it anything again. We still need an opportunity to go through it.
5: If needed, the Dewey Humboldt Town Council will vote on items discussed next Tuesday. Adoption of the tentative budget is scheduled for June 2nd, followed by final fiscal year 2027 budget adoption on June 16th. I'm Bill Monroe reporting.
1: Stage 1 fire restrictions are now in place, and during high wildfire risk conditions, Arizona Public Service crews could shut the power off. This is known as public safety power shutoff, and it's a last resort safety measure to reduce the chance of wildfire starting from electrical equipment. According to APS officials, they look at several factors before making the call, including high winds, dry vegetation, extreme heat, and how easily a fire could spread in current conditions. 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
1: Taking a look at your Mix 106 weather. Clear skies and breezy overnight tonight, sunny and windy tomorrow with those gusts over 30 miles per hour. Expect an overnight low 45 tonight in the Prescott Quad Cities with a high tomorrow of 69, 77 for the high on Saturday. Cottonwood and the Verde Valley 50 tonight with a high tomorrow of 80, 87 for the high on Saturday. 37 the overnight low in Flagstaff tonight with a high tomorrow of 63. Into the weekend with a high of 72. It's just after 4 o'clock. I hope you're having a great Thursday. I'm Lindsay Draper. Now let's get you back to your favorite mix of music for over 40 years. 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

0: I want you, I need you, oh God. I need these beautiful things that I've got.
1: Hi, this is Scott O'Neill from the Scott O'Neill Band of Northern Arizona Blues Alliance. When I'm not ripping out tunes on my guitar, I'm kicking back on the Rust Bus with Russ Edwards on KPPV.
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0: Jason Mraz with I'm Yours, and you know how we always say scammers are going to scam, so get ready, okay? Especially if you have airline loyalty points, you know, airline loyalty accounts, they're now being hacked with stolen frequent flyer miles exchanged for gift cards and other purchases. So go on, check your frequent flyer miles, because guess what? You need to know how to protect your account, all right? I know you just can't fix stupid, and ahead of summer travel and it's a busy season, just want to make sure that your accounts are safe. On the way, we've got Gnarls Barkley, the outfield, and Adele coming up too.
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11: 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The Variety.

0: Taking it easy on Mother Earth. Oh my goodness. The new population statistics came out. 8.3 billion people now. That's what the Earth's population currently sits at. Probably give or take a couple million, right? Some experts now say though that it could crash by half within the next 40 years. Ooh. I don't want to be part of that crash, all right? But I heard somewhere at some point that our planet could only hold about 10 billion people. So, I mean, we're hitting that point really quick. Yeah, slow down there, gunpowder. One Republic's up next with The Good Life. KPPP
1: weather. This check of your Mix 106 weather being brought to you by Gettles High Desert Mechanical. Clear skies and breezy overnight tonight, sunny and windy tomorrow with those gusts over 30 miles per hour. Expect an overnight low of 45 tonight in the Prescott Quad Cities with a high tomorrow of 69, 77 for the high on Saturday. Cottonwood and the Verde Valley 50 tonight with a high tomorrow of 80, 87 for the high on Saturday. 37 the overnight low in Flagstaff tonight with a high tomorrow of 63, into the weekend with a high of 72. That's your forecast. 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

0: It's Huntrix right there with Golden. Okay, so not for nothing, I was looking at my Fit Ring because, you know, I'm all about my Fit Ring now. I check it several times a day, which is weird. But last night I got 6 hours and 38 minutes of sleep, and my sleep score was actually pretty good. So a study found that sleep time, that sweet spot for healthy aging, is between 6.4 hours and 7.8 hours, which is a pretty broad range and yet still kind of unattainable. Sometimes I get a little less. Most of the time I get a little less. So last night, 6 hours and 38 minutes, man, I'm sitting with an 81 good score. Do you have one of those Fit Rings yet? They're so much fun. On the way, Post Malone's up next with Circles.
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3: 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They include adjusted fees in the community development, city clerk, fire, and public works departments. Finance Director Lars Johnson outlined the process in getting the schedule established.
4: During the budget process, departments evaluate the fees they charge and then recommend adjustments. 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
3: Mayor Pro